0: There's some islands in the Mediterranean called the Balearic Islands, one of which is Ibiza. And Ibiza's been party central for about 2,000 years. And the music which had become the signature sound of the slightly more sophisticated Ibizencan scene has become known as Balearic music.
1: Could you actually describe the term Balearic?
2: Everything is in color, and I can feel the air. I can see it. I can see all the molecules. I'm part of it. Can't you see it? Oh, you're like you're released, or you're free, or I don't know how I can tell you.
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4: 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Today, pre-recorded because I'm over in Barcelona, en route to Ibiza, hanging out with former BAOL member and good friend of the crew, Ollie Hansen. So apologies for non-attendance, apologies for not being live in the shout box with the crew this evening, but got 2 hours of fab music for you, which I recorded just before leaving. So hopefully you enjoy this, it's bang up to date, some wonderful new stuff, some great pieces that sounded excellent at Here Comes the Sun that I did with Steve T last weekend, and some bits are in the bag for Pikes next weekend, and anything else that may come my way in the interim. So, without further ado, gonna let Rude Audio and Dan Wainwright and Ken Babs cover David Bowie in the background, and I'll be back.

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Just for one day. And you can be me. And I'll drink all the time. 'Cause you're lovers, and that is a fact. Yes, we're lovers, and that is that. Though nothing will keep us together, we could steal time just for one day. 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Just for one day. What do you say?

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Oh, we can be heroes just for one day.

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We can be equal.

0: So to recap what you've heard so far, we kicked off, as I said at the time, with Rude Audio and Dan Wainwright featuring the legendary kind of counterculturalist Ken Babbs. Ken's nearly 90 now, he was on the vocals. Covered David Bowie's Hero. The mix you heard was the Merry Prankster dub that's coming out on their new EP Psychedelic Science in a week or two. Followed that up with North Satellite's take on China Chart Crises, a brass band in African Chimes. It's on Quinn Lamont Luke's label El Triangulo, LP called Past Life Half Lived. Brand new on Music for Dreams followed that. B. Lanwit featuring the Santino Surfers, El Picador Telepathico. And just in the background, come to a close a moment ago, was Cantoma's all-timer, Viusu, on the Highwood LP, Our Town. Big shout to Phil, and of course, if you missed Phil last week with Dave Holloway and the Vibes Controller on Do You Radio, you can catch that through the BAOL Mixcloud page. In the background just now, new from last year actually, Jiajing has a track called Hyacinth from their LP Pearls from the Baltic Sea, which has just had the Andres Xavi remix treatment. Not playing that this week, this is the album version.
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0: like when you were young?
1: They went on forever. We lived in Arizona, and the skies always had little fluffy clouds in them, and they were long and clear, and there were lots of stars at night. And when it would rain, it would all turn. They were beautiful, the most beautiful skies, as a matter of fact. The sunsets were purple and red and yellow and on fire, and the clouds would catch the colors everywhere. That's neat, because I used to look at them all the time when I was little. You don't see that. You might still see it in the desert.

0: can't get there.
1: The skies in the southwest are spectacular. Yeah. You were born in Chicago, yeah, right?
2: And we came to Arizona when I was 4 and left when I was 14.
1: Oh, so you really went to grade school and everything there.
2: Yeah.
1: So you grew up hot.
2: Yeah. I learned how to walk across the tar with a towel.

You're listening to 1BTN, Balearic Assassins of Love here. Left you with Jiajing's Hyacinth, as I mentioned at the time. Andrzej Zjavich is Glenn and my project. We've remixed that soundtrack for them, part of a remix project they're doing. It's seen the light of day soon enough, but I can't play it until it does, until they give us a go-ahead, really. I followed that up with an unreleased mix of mine of the Wooden Topsies' Rider Cloud. You can get the vocal mix through their Bandcamp page now. Delighted to see that's going all right. And then we had back-to-back tracks from the forthcoming Luke Una compilation, second volume of his E-Soul Cultura LPs on Mr. Bongo. First up with Avis and their take on Minnie Riperton's Baby This Love I Have, and an excellent remix of Storm by Rare Silk. It goes by the name of the ARP Dubby Chip Mix. I think played Rare Silk on this show a few times a couple of years ago. Wonderful LP. Last up, picks it up at the independent label Record Fair in King's Cross on Saturday afternoon from Rob at BeWith Records. And that was the test pressing of The Swimmer by Danny Morgan. The Seahawks Swimming Through Space Mix. That is going to be released in July. You can get pre-orders from the BeWith website just about now.

¿Hablamos de música? 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

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As I said right at the beginning of the show, it's pre-recorded this week, so apologies for not being in the shout box, but I am still bringing you an up-to-date show. I recorded this just before I flew out to Spain. So, with the last few tracks, do the back announcing, left you with Danny Morgan's A Swimmer, so played a few tracks from different releases on the excellent Time Capsule Records. Again, all pieces I picked up at the independent label record fair up in King's Cross on Saturday. From their LP, anime and manga synth pop soundtracks 1984 to 1990, we had Kang Akasura's Honoru. That was a track that sounded very, very similar to, what was it, the Roar, the Ra Band, that's it, Ra Band, Messages from the Stars. Followed up with a beautiful track called All Keyed Up by a fellow called Ben Tankard from an EP they put out called All Keyed Up. And then Stranger in the Mirror by Yuji Toriyama. So three excellent releases here on Time Capsule. I actually got a couple of other bits of theirs as well. Do check the label out on Bandcamp. Then we had Freedom Sunset from Calm's LP from last year called Before. Proper Balearic. Love that piece. And then brand new from Chris Coco and George Solar, Guagana Coco. Promo from Chris's Disappear label. And then last couple of tracks, we had Evosia Wandle Home, collaboration with Hesse's Moore and Kenneth Bayer, called Solankar Nad Overland, which came out of Music with Dreams last year. And in the background just now, Apiento's M25 remix of Little Big B's Scuba. So every track there, with the exception of the Music for Dreams piece, got a kind of Japanese influence, or indeed comes from Japan. This is on a Mysticism's 12-inch. Of course, Scuba, the original, was on the excellent compilation of Music for Dreams put out a few years ago, compiled by Dr. Rob. So, there you go. 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

0: Wait.
1: Diane, 11:30 a.m., February 24th, entering the town of Twin Peaks. It's 5 miles south of the Canadian border, 12 miles west of the state line. I've never seen so many trees in my life.

0: out there somewhere, Diane. But a town like this is like a river. I haven't even broken the surface yet.
1: ¿Hablamos de música? Then, One BTN.

Just wrapping things up, so just a couple of things to tell you about just quickly. Obviously on Thursday, so in the beginning of June, you can catch Glenn Fellows, aka Andres, with his Cool Breeze on the Rocks parties at Coast in Worthing. The BAOL crew will be getting together again in June as well, a few parties to come. And you've got King Sunny ADP will be standing in these very shoes next week. He's doing the show next week, and you've got Vibes Control and Steve T in a fortnight. Just backing out what you've heard, after Little Big B we had Payphone and Kid Anadera's I Feel You, the Mud remix, and Marimba Tree's Hush from a fair few years ago. Both of those sounded excellent at the weekend. And big thanks to everyone that came down to Here Comes the Sun, particularly Steve Wood, who made a special trip down. Lovely to see you, mate. The Twin Peaks influences were strong this week as well. No Man's Days in the Trees, the Reich mix, of course, from One Little Indian many years ago. Followed that by Black Market's Twin Peaks dub. Big shout to the Vice Controller on that, of course. Then two tracks from EPs put out by Bleaching Agent recently. Bleaching Agent Edits Volume 2 and 3. From Volume 2, we had the Brian Ferry's Casanova. And I don't know the original track for the second one. That's called Getting Ain't Got. That's what they called the edit. Do it again. Easy to find on Bandcamp. Cheap as chips as well. In the background, one of the most beautiful pieces of music ever made. It's Stone in Focus by the Aphex Twin, of course. My name's Steve KLW. You can catch me at Pikes in Ibiza on Sunday week. Poolside, of course. Alongside Rough Doug, Fatfield Cooper, the Brothers Grimm and Ryan Harris. And I'll be back here on your 1BTN in a few weeks. Until then, take care.

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0: Tonight.
1: And if you are coming to the party tonight,
0: last all night.
1: Crisp Street Market, 4 p.m.
0: Gun will be there. Gun. Jazz gun will be there.
1: We're pre-recording the show on the Friday, but the show's going out on a Saturday, so
0: drink your drink.
1: There is a gig tonight, but you won't know it on Friday. So I won't big up that one, but I will big up tonight, Saturday night, Crisp Street Market Festival. Grand Union Regeneration Band, 4 o'clock, powering out the big band tunes in the marketplace. 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
1: Had a couple of months off.

0: Come in, come in, come in. 1, 2, 1, 2. Yes, we've got the effects set up right now. And here in the Musical Dojo Records Palladium. Played... Well, that's where we are, isn't it? I've just been playing a couple of numbers that we picked up for the last few weeks. And later, start the show with later, Sadia, the Stereo Lab extraordinaire songstress. Then a Sound Carriers number from their Entropicalion album. Automatic and John Dwyer, Electrocution, little remix. And last track was from Goat. We're back on our monthly thing.
1: Well, everyone, you should tell everyone.
0: Fourth Saturdays.
1: Fourth, on the fourth Saturday of every month. Is that right?
0: Did you not know that already?
1: Yeah, kind of, but I'm always confused with this. Fourth Saturday, you're on the fourth, yeah?
0: Well, that's been the Musical Dojo record slot for the last forever. Nothing's changed about that.
1: Yeah, okay, fine. I'm just double checking.
0: Okay, so audience, fourth Saturdays, musicaldojo.com to check out all our previous amazing remixes, releases. This year's going to be another round of world jazz extraordinary music coming out from the studio. Of course, friends and family being played on the show, and I know Maria's got a couple of bands lined up for next month's show, live in the session. Maybe she wants to talk about that.
1: I'm going to do a massive switch and switch to Horace Silver now. This is the time. That's right.
0: Audience, is that okay? They're giving the thumbs up. Let's go.

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Sometimes we don't know just what to do when adversity takes over. And I have advice for all of us. I got it from our pianist, Joe Zawinul, who wrote this tune. And it sounds like what you're supposed to say when you have that kind of problem. It's called Mercy. Mercy. Mercy.

0: Merci. 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
1: This was the Cannonball Adderley Quintet. I'm going to play one of my favorite tracks next. And we're waiting back for JB. I'm in charge for a little bit. We'll see how that goes. I Close My Eyes. Blue Mitchell coming up. One of my favorites. Enjoy.

So that was Blue Mitchell, I Close My Eyes, one of my favorite albums, called Blues's Moods. And of course you have Blue Mitchell there on trumpet, and my favorite Wynton Kelly on piano, Sam Jones bass, Roy Brooks drums. And we're gonna carry on with some more classics because I'm in the mood. We're gonna go with one of my favorite tracks called Strolled Road, Sonny Rollins.

So we just heard a really nice track by Michelle Petrucciani, All the Things You Are, live with the amazing Nils Henning Pedersen on double bass. I'm gonna play another one, completely different vibe, but I really like this vibe, this song, As This Moment Slips Away. It's the Bad Plus and Joshua Redman as a guest. What's the album of this track? I really love this track. What's the album? No idea, but I think it's just the Bad Plus. The Bad Plus plus Joshua Redman kind of thing. Maybe. Yeah, I'll confirm later. Enjoy!

Yes. Musical Dojo Records here. Maria on the mic for a change. JB is doing something else. He'll be back soon. What are we doing? We just had the Bar Plus, plus Joshua Redman, As This Moment Slips Away. Great title. Great track. I'm preparing another one now. Classic modern jazz one. I haven't heard it for years, but why not? What's everyone doing today? Enjoying the sunshine, partying, what's happening? Talk to us. This is Brad Meldown, Blackbird, coming up. Enjoy. Great intro. Love this intro.

That was Brad Meltdown. Blackbird. How obvious is that a pianist is in the studio suddenly? I've been playing all my favourite pianists. I mean, I haven't listened to Brad Meltdown for years, really, which is quite unacceptable. But this is the opportunity. So we're going to change the vibe. This is Highway, Freddie King. And we're going to talk about some more pianists later, maybe. I might play my own stuff. I released my album a few months ago, so I might play something from my album as well. Maria Grabs a Sextet live. If you haven't checked it out, you can find it everywhere. Enjoy Highway.

musical Dojo Records here. JB's back in the studio. We heard a couple of nice things. What did we hear? No idea. I'm just kidding. We heard Daphnis Prieto sextet, one of my favorite guy. Back and Forth, I think we heard, from his album Triangles and Circles. Nothing is Static, from my latest album Life. And now this was the oud player Rabbi Abu Kahil, and now we're gonna say bye because we're coming up to an end. JB will say some things. JB, where are you? He might say hi, he might not. I'll play another one of mine now called Childhood. And this is Maria Grapsa Sextet. You can find it everywhere. The album is called Life.

0: This was Childhood by My Sextet, Maria Grazia Sextet. We've got JB back to say hi and bye and do some announcements about some gigs, I believe. This is Orange Market coming up by Lars Danielsson. You can say something?
1: Fade up the music, let's hear this track. Owen Hills, what's happening?

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DJ, slightly different to my usual vinyl show, which is through the decades. So this is all exclusively brand new music, some of which will never get the airplay ever anywhere. So very exclusive to 1BTN. First up, I want to give a shout out to all of those in sunny Brighton town. Oh, the sun has come out to play for this weekend, that's for sure. And no matter where you are in the world, we hope this sunshine transmits to wherever you may be listening. And if you're listening back on Mixed Down SoundCloud, then I hope this finds you well. I want to give a big shout to all those down at the Brighton Music Conference today. One BTN was in effect down there. And a shout to all involved. So as per usual, kick back, get yourselves comfortable. 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Come say hello, come get your shout outs. I'm here for the next 2 hours.

have started off things a bit rootsy this week. Back to back, artists like Perfect Giddy Marnie. Kick things off with Reggae 101, proper name check tune. This rather old school sounding number is called Tongue. Big love going over to Arizona. Big up to Rich and Becca. Sending love as well to Ruby J.

like I said, live and direct. So if you want to get involved, all the w's.1btn.fm. You may be listening on Saturday morning. If I took your tongue and take your grain. Big, big shouts going out to Dan Lish. Big up your chest, sir. Let's go for a little bit of Rubber Dub selection. So brand new and, well, it's all brand new music. The Low alongside the Boomerish Backup. This is Back to Black.

Akuma Fire. Definitely enjoying his local environment. Before that, we had Stephen Marley, Hills of St. Anne. And this is a lovely little rhythm, the Sengambia rhythm.

keeping things nice and chill for a bit. That's the Senegambia rhythm. Last track, Delano, Remedy. Before that, Ras Fraser Jr. with The Herbalist. Next up, another rhythm. Posterity rhythm, this one. And kicking things off. Medi Sun, Culture again. Cut the cuts of this one.

Yeah, right, out of Mexico. That's Joel Fabio, Youth Them. Also heard from Jar Israel, Dirty Money. Rasai, Stop Them Jar. Kicking off this little rhythm, Midi Sun, Culture again. So keeping it nice and easy for a couple more. As we start ramping into... We'll have a little bit of dance all lined up. A little bit of Shotta. Some slightly more progressive vibes to finish up on. But in the meantime, sounds of Marcus Gadd, Fruit and Flower.

sounds of Marcus Gadd, Fruit and Flower. And keeping the nature theme. Tropadelic featuring Collie Buds and Ellie Mack. This next track, Folly of Nature.

Oh, lovely sounds there. Tiles Weeks, Climate Justice. Big shout going out to Ivan Disc. Sorry, just saw your message. And this next tune, Abiyah Yisrael. This is Blessed.

quirky tune, this. The Politicians, this is Zion Head and the Boom Rush Backup. And next up, literally came out yesterday, The Operation Drop, which is an EP I really hope comes out on vinyl. This is the vocal stylings of Gallus. We've got a couple more from them a bit later. Check this out.

0: Oh yeah, love that. Yeah, do fight, more D Operations drop. Come up, that's the vocal stylings of Gallus. And did you notice the Brighton lyric in there?
1: 'Cause we are fight Babylon.
0: But in the meantime, this is Moshiach featuring Jar Defender.

Yeah, a tune called Revolution Time. Mossad featuring Jar Defender. Next up, I want to send a massive shout. Someone that reached out to me personally on my Facebook page. So yeah, Facebook still works. /LeggyReggie. This is Desire the Leader. This is alongside Lion Disciple. Wicked artist. Thanks for sending the tune, my brother. This is Blaze the Fire.

Yeah, a tune called The Big 45. That's a big artist by the name of Prodigy. Before that, Sonji. A tune called Stronger. Next up, back to back, K's in Loud City. This is Cruise Control.

0: But you know, we need to change this rhetoric. 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
0: Rastafari. 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

got. Yeah, on the 420 tip. That's the Links featuring Devil the Dude. And the Burner. Black Roses. And out of that. Into that, it's a bit of Promised Land rhythm on that as well. Wicked. And out of that, into Exile the Brave. We So Bad.

Yeah, wicked. Blaze Fire. Alongside Kibba and Limitless. What a night, so nice. We have to drop him twice. This is alongside Tittany. This is Blaze Fire.

nice bit of answer read him on that as well. So back to EP that dropped yesterday, which is absolute killer tracks, wall to wall on it, 8 tracks, all absolute killers. This is big artist Marina P alongside D Operation, Drop, Small Talk,

wicked. Blackamoor. With the D-Operation Drop Crew. Wasn't going to play this one, but I'm going to have to just do it because when an artist sounds so nice. We have to drop them twice. This again, D-Operation Drop featuring Blackamoor and the Johnny Go Figure. Another one of my favourite MCs. Played this earlier at the Brighton Music Conference. Went down a storm.

0: All right. 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So reload your karma. 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
1: Turn this right on. Whatever system you're listening on, just turn this up.

yeah, that's about it for me. Hope you've enjoyed today's musical journey. 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And I will add the track list. I still got to do last week's track list as well, but track list will be included, of course. But many, many thanks for tuning in. Of course, you can follow me on Mixcloud, SoundCloud, Facebook. I will do Instagram soon, but all at Leggy Reggy. Big shout out to all those in the shout box. Big up Phil Dandy for your late little shout. If you're listening on Saturday morning, big up to Taz. I know you're always tuned in. Don't forget, keeps it locked, 1BTN.fm. Big love to all of those that have locked in and locked on. If you're in Brighton Town, hope you're enjoying this fabulous weather we're having. No matter where you are around the world, big yourselves up. Just about leaves me time to say, whatever you do, do it safely, do it wisely. Look after your fellow spirits and beings. Don't forget, love and awareness. I'll be back in 3 weeks for my vinyl show through the decades. I love you and leave you if I can just about fit it in. This is brand new, of course, again. Adam Prescott alongside Medi Sun. This is Scorcher. Quite appropriate for Brighton Town right now. But as for me, I'll be seeing you.

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Hello and welcome back to Serial Killers here on 101.4 FM 1BTN. Feels like it's been forever since I've been here. Back in the studio today. Starting off nice and gently as usual.

this one from Floating Points. This one's called Precursor. Got a electronic selection for you today. Ended up being a super synthy Saturday, which I've not done specifically for a while. I haven't done anything for a while. So yeah, nice to be back in the studio. Got some glitchy business for you today. Some nice deep bass. Something a little bit faster and harder later on. Some kind of trip-hoppy type things as well. I'm verging on the edge of disco. So yeah, plenty of good stuff coming up. So stick around. Don't forget you can chat live on 1btn.fm/forum. And you can give your shout outs or just say hi.

lovely bleeps and blips from Okra. That's Stickle Brick Symphony. I was listening to this kind of thing a long time ago. Brings up lovely memories. Along with things like Kettle, who I've got coming up later on. And Kelpie, who we heard just now. Also heard a bit of Rival Consoles. Landscape from Memory, I'd not heard that one before. Really very good.

I love how it sounds like a computer that's kind of gone a bit haywire, but musically. Got some lovely, dreamy summertime vibes from Honey. This is a fairly new one. It's called Drawing with the Kids.

so nice. It's exactly what I need for waking up. This next one is from John Hopkins' debut album. It's called Private Universe. This is 25 years old now.

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Here on 101.4 FM, 1BTN. Don't forget to get on the shoutbox, 1BTN.fm/forum. Come and say hi, give your shout outs. Speak to the presenter live. For the first time in over 2 months. Something like that, anyway.

Well, I wouldn't usually get this squelchy this early in the show. But here we are, with Crawdad Sniper and Optic Sound. That one's Bubble Stomp. Before this, we had a track by Feel. That one's called Build Like That. Shout out to Guest927 on the chat. Lovely tunes. By lovely, I hope you meant squelchy. Shout out to Daniel on my messages.

bit of Monsieur Oiseau for you now. This is so good. This is Inside the Kidney Machine. Of course it is.

There's no better tune to have as a backing track for giving shout outs to your loved ones on a sunny day. That's so good. This is from when Analog Worms Attack, or is it just Analog Worms Attack? I don't remember, it's very old now. But this whole album sounds like this. It's just really grimy synth. Grimy analog synth and beats. Daniel would like to give a shout out to Cheshire. He says, I love them and looking forward to sunny Saturday together. It is going to be glorious today. Take care out there. If you're in Brighton or anywhere that's, you know, over 22 degrees outside and sunny.

We're going to pick up the pace a little bit now. A little bit of Luke Vibert. This is called Batter Bits. Don't forget to get on Shoutbox today, 1btn.fm/forum. Come and say hey.

Nice little bit of chilled acid breakbeat from Extraterrestrial. That's Exterrestrial, actually. I was terrestrial, but not anymore. This one's called Earthman with a U. Earth. Shout out to Babylon B. They want to give a massive shout out to the little rave crew. What weather to spend the day at Gala Festival. Big love to Tessa, Celine, and Sophie. Shout out Gala Festival, big up. Glad you're enjoying the show.

Lovely track from Kettle. That was called Dead Moon. Or Dead Day Moon? D-E-D-E Moon. Who knows? So with all the crap that we get on social media, it can be very problematic, and there's a lot of it, and there's a lot of noise, there's a lot of disinformation. But there's also some very positive things, including people like parkouring underneath bridges while someone overlays some awesome music. Which is exactly how I found this one. This is I Don't Need a Lot, and it's called Vespertine. We're going sort of UKG adjacent now. And we've got some fun jungle coming up. Oh, junglist. It's not even 11 o'clock.

That is my summer anthem 2026. Phil from Haveia, 1990X, that one's called. Before this we had Klaus Leyer and Ric Flair. I'm pretty sure Ric Flair was a wrestler. But hey, who knew? That one's called Vibrant Air. Remember the last time you heard Muramasa? This one's called Hands Up.

another summertime anthem. That's Elside and Makoto, featuring Frank H. Carter III. What You Won't Do for Love, killer. Before this, the fantastic Uncut with Midnight. What a classic. And then the master before that, Fotech, Rings Around Saturn. Taking you back to the 90s. It's rave time.

No, you haven't accidentally gone back in time. You're listening to Nick Suttle, Serial Killers, here on 101.4 FM, 1BTN. Mannix, Feel Real Good. What a killer. Before this, Nookie, Give a Little Love. And out of all these classics, spawned a modern new wave of piano house, basically, where it was absolutely, we were saturated not that long ago. A couple of years ago, piano house everywhere. And out of all of that, there was one standout track by Eats Everything, featuring Shazar. Called Get Up. Absolute killer. Don't forget to get on the shout box today, 1btn.fm/forum. Give us your shout outs. Come and say hi.

What a bouncer. This is Unknown David. This one's called Windmill Village. Before this we had Shift Key, On My Mind, and Camouflage, Believe. Absolute banger. Another, yet another summer anthem.

What a tune, banger. That was Viking with lots of Y's in it. Actually, is it Viking? It's V-K-Y-N-G, so Vicky, who knows? And Loop Crashing. That one's called Walking on a Cloud. I mean, it doesn't sound like walking on a cloud, does it? It sounds like stomping on the ground more than anything. So that is the end of the show. Thanks for joining me again today. Everyone in the chat, everyone on the messages. I appreciate it a lot. Lots of love on this beautiful and bright and sunny day in Brighton. Do you see what I did there? I want to leave you with this one, which I heard for the first time. Every now and again, I like to look up an artist that I haven't heard for a long time. Basically, and just go, oh, I wonder what they're doing now, if anything. And this one's No Sage Thing, who I'd not heard for a long time. We're listening to a little bit of Glitch earlier, and this all kind of ties together for me in my memories of that kind of that period. So it's really nice to hear some new stuff. This features Serpent with Feet. It's called Woodland, and I listened to this whilst walking through the park, going for a nice evening walk through the park just after the sun had gone down, and there was one lonely cloud in the sky. And I thought that was a nice little moment, and I was listening to this. So thanks for joining me. Until next time, take it easy. Oh, and don't forget that Hot Tropic is next week. If you don't know, we do an Afro-Latin night, me and DJ Chicha Morada, who is also a fantastic one BTN DJ. We put on a tropical party on the Rose Hill, and that's on Saturday the 30th. And you can get your tickets online at therosehill.co.uk. And go and check that out. It's called Hot Tropic, and it's Hot Tropic number 8. So yeah, go. Tickets are cheap. It's a great party. It's a lot of fun. There's always good vibes, lots of dancing, and psychedelic colours, and really great visuals. And yeah, it's going to be a really fun party. So come along. Until next time, take it easy.

0: Whoop. What? Yo. 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
1: Federal case.
0: Federal case.

0: So I typed a text to a girl I used to see.
1: I pulled that down at the right time.
0: I wanna be, and I apologize if this message gets you down.
2: And I CC'd every girl
0: that I'd CC round town. And hate to see y'all frown, but I'd rather see her smiling. Witness all around me, true, but I'm no island peninsula.
2: Mama, I can't blame you.
0: Makes no sense. I know
2: I'm ashamed
0: crazy.
2: Too.
0: Give up all this pussy cat that's in my lap. No looking back. Spaceships don't
2: too.
0: Come equipped with rear view mirrors. They
2: too lame.
0: As quick as they can.
2: No,
0: the atmosphere
2: sorry,
0: is now ripped. I'm so like a pimp. I'm glad it's night. So the light from the sun would not burn me on my bum when I shoot the moon. I jump the broom.

0: the next one
1: fuck
0: might
1: it.
0: Be.
1: You know we got your back like chiropractic.
0: The one
1: tick, if that bitch do you dirty, we'll wipe her ass out.
0: He's a girl nicer than a nun.
1: Gone to the altar. I know you ain't a pimp.
0: Wild like a porn star.
1: Keep your heart,
0: babe,
1: stacks.
0: I don't know who
1: keep
0: you are.
1: Hey, keep your heart.
0: You got in here, but
1: your
0: she
1: heart.
0: Was so far.
1: Man, these girls are smart.
0: End of the year, gotta buy a car.
1: Play your part.

It's Fretz Radio, and we'll soon be under the headline We The Ship. We The Ship, the new label. I mean, it's been happening for a long time, but we're just titling it now.

0: When did you become a Mr. Mr. Mr. Mr.
1: Wait, I was born a Mr.
0: Born! Born Mr. Mane!
1: I didn't become nothing.

0: a particular.
1: No, I was about to say, for real.
0: Effort.
1: What do you think about
0: this? Feel a moment.
1: I feel there's certain points that make you, and I think it's negative points. I reckon people that just have happiness in life. Now, you need some negative points, negative times, bad times. They really help you. They show you can survive. When you've been, if you've been super broke and you have to survive, you know what happens. You know what you're capable of. Like, or anything, or you've been heartbroken, let's not go down those roads if anyone upset. Feel me? But you know, heartbreak, broken, just general struggles in life. You're losing somebody, you know, you find out who you really are at those points. When you're too happy, I reckon, sorry, I'm not trying to be negative, but you know, when you're too happy, you don't know who you really are. You don't know what you're really capable of. You need to reach that struggle, whether it's emotionally, financially, whatever. Losing someone close, you need to reach that struggle to see where you're going, I reckon.
0: Sorry. So bottom of the from the bottom of the barrel, you're looking up.
1: Yeah, do you know what? When you're near the sky and everything's given to you, and you ain't gone through those struggles, you don't know what you're capable of doing. You don't know what depths you can go to. Like when you're just flying in the sky, so sometimes you need to hit that bottom of the ocean, see that you can be at the top, you can be at the bottom, you find who you really are. But Godspeed to all those that have just had positivity. Great for ya, but yo. Opinions. I mean, you need to hit that button.
0: Pain is a teacher.
1: I know, but
0: pain, you learn. You don't learn from the pleasure.
1: What is that German term? People won't. Sorry to direct, but like, people take pleasure from other people's pain. Of course, that term.
0: Is that
1: Heusen?
0: Is it sadistic?
1: Yeah, it's a sadistic circle. It is. But technically, it's a bit funny sometimes, you know, when you see someone just sleep. No, I know, that's bad. But, like, it's taking pleasure from someone else's pain.
0: So this is a British thing, mostly, because...
1: But it's
0: because
1: got a German term.
0: It's a German term. But, you know, like, if someone falls over in England,
1: people
0: laugh.
1: Always.
0: And when someone
1: around,
0: falls over in somewhere in Europe, people help.
1: Do you know the amount of times I've stacked and my natural reaction is always to just look... behind me, tears there, just really embarrassed. And every time I've done that, 90% of the time I've looked back, someone's got a smirk on their face. Every time I've looked back. And another worst example, university, I had a dissertation, I was up, basically 2 days, no sleep, because I was behind, I like the pressure. I usually don't have things done in the buds. I like the pressure of deadlines. Two days in a row, up, 30,000 pages of bloody accounting coursework. In the coursework dissertation, I was going to get it bound. I had 5 minutes before the deadline. It was 11 a.m. deadline, I believe. Anyone from Brunel University from my years confirm with me, but I was running to the station to get it bound and hand it in. Lo and behold, it is the windiest day in spring and it's raining. The wind gusts took it off me and all 30,000 pages flying in the air, and I just paused and just looked, and I was so devastated. And me, stupidly, I sometimes just laugh at myself when I'm in such a situation. So 30,000 pages, which I had to pay the printing for, was flying in the air, and I turn around, and this girl is cracking up, and I just look at her, and she puts her hand over her mouth because she can't stop, and then she comes to help me after she's been laughing because she saw it was crazy. But classic, and I swear to God, a true life story. Like, people always take pleasure. Like, but she did help me, and it was to no use because it was in the goddamn mug. 30,000 pages.
0: Brilliant though. It's brilliant.
1: Thank God it happened in front of where I needed to hand it in, and it was a glass like window panel, so they saw what happened. It was not, I dropped my dissertation or my dog ate it. It wasn't one of those excuses. They saw. I got a day extra to print it. But I was so angry, I just went home and slept. I just literally.
0: Okay.
1: Hell no.
0: No, there's different. There's laughing at people's situations. Then there's that. That was just your situation. Just some otherworldly force just gave the girl love. But she needed something to laugh about that day. And that there's nothing more than you carrying 30,000 worth of pages of your 5 minute deadline.
1: Yeah, right, 5 minutes. Literally 5 minutes.
0: I mean, that's your own fault. That's just crazy. Yeah, trying to hand in 30,000 pages within 5 minutes.
1: Yeah, it was crazy.
0: It's like people trying to like bid on something with like when the system's crashing. It's like at the last minute. Like certain websites can't hack that many people trying to like that
1: people trying to
0: that amount of bandwidth. That just doesn't.
1: Yeah, no, that was funny. Maybe I swear to God, there's a spirit following me. Like I end up in some funny situations. Partly brought on by myself. If I did this weeks ahead, maybe I wouldn't be running. But
0: so you think that's what?
1: Yeah, I've got some bad.
0: is that from? Have you had a past life that this spirit just needs to kind of just like take the piss out of you, is it past you?
1: I'm not trying to go into a rabbit hole, but there's times in life here where I've had these crazy deja vus. I don't know your definition of deja vus, but
0: what's your definition of deja vu?
1: Experiencing something which you know you in your conscious mind or in your current lifespan, or let's not go that far, but you have not experienced, but it feels so actually familiar, or an experience or an action, you've done this before, or you smelt this before, but you know it in your history, in your memory, you've never been there.
0: Mm-hmm.
1: I've had that a couple of times in life, and it's the craziest feeling. It's like a smell, or
0: something says something, and you know the end of the sentence.
1: Yeah, you know the end of the sentence. You know exactly, not a guess, but
0: or
1: you know
0: an image
1: exactly
0: that appears in front of you, and you know what's about to happen next.
1: Also, I've had strange fucking dreams where something, and I have a weird feeling when the end of that dream is something something less hyperbole, like will happen. Like, so it's crazy. Like, it feels like it could be parallel universes if you want to go that far. But I felt
0: so
1: those
0: what
1: things.
0: What does that mean that you've seen it before?
1: There's
0: what does that
1: I've smelt before? Mm-hmm. And I remember when I was young, I can't remember where I was. It was somewhere, and I told my mum, and I explained exactly. It was a room, and I was like, "Oh, I know what was in this room," and da da da. And she was, and for instance, she was like, "I've been to that room. This is a bit of a weird example, but I've been to that room." And I said what was in the room before, she said I was there when I was under one. You can't remember something.
0: Mm-hmm.
1: Beneath the age of one, memory wise, that is not like details as well, like particular. I swear there was something here. Me and mum never got to the bottom of it, but there is something. I don't think we're here in just one single parallel universe. It ain't that simple. Like the phenomenon of things like deja vu, it happens, and it's been documented to happen with a few people.
0: So films like The Matrix document it. You know, it's hard to show someone. We can talk about it. We say all these things. But how do you show people what deja vu looks like? So The Matrix shows it as in the cat walks past
1: the black
0: twice.
1: Cat. Yeah.
0: Which is essentially it's the most cinematic way to describe what the thing is. But otherwise, how can you show someone what that is?
1: Yeah.
0: Describe to someone that's never understood deja vu.
1: I love that.
0: It's interesting.
1: You know why I love that shit? Sorry to interrupt.
0: Yeah.
1: But I've been looking into physics a bit, and in time, the aspects of time, I'm not gonna get too crazy and bore you, but it's like maybe there's so many, like in Rick and Morty world, for instance, there's so many parallel universes, there's future, past, all going on at one time, and sometimes it coincides, and mentally, it's like we jump ahead in our minds. Then from the physical state we're in and where we are, like we're the present, maybe even 10 seconds ahead is the future. Maybe sometimes the two consciousnesses combine, and you see what's happening beforehand accidentally, when it's not meant to. I don't know how the universe works.
0: Well, you say like your mind's perceiving it. So same way an athlete, when they run a race and when they sit down in a room and think about running the race, their mind can't tell the difference. Same synapses fire in the mind.
1: Yeah.
0: You could be sitting still and just picturing you running a race, and that's how athletes will practice a race, or even how musicians might practice a set, or you know, certain boxers, they know I'm going to win the fight by doing one specific uppercut, and they visualize it. And if the fight turns out that way, it's the same synapses that are firing. So the mind doesn't know what's real, what's not real. With the deja vu, the mind can be creating these things, and it doesn't understand what's real, but potentially these are things we've felt before, and the mind is giving you the pictures or the smell or the sound, or everyone said, and the mind is interpreting that because it has no reference point, just like the Matrix has no reference point other than to show you two black cats. But the mind has no reference point other than to show you this smells the same, where the reality is that maybe you didn't smell that exact thing, or the reality is you didn't have that same conversation, but your mind is making it like a conversation or a smell or something's happening, because it's not quite computing what the reality is in what the deja vu is. In that, like you're saying, is it another universe? Is it we've been in another time stream? We've been somewhere else and we're just receiving the same sort of energies, but our mind is just giving it to us in a data we can understand, because how much of our brain is even used? What's like less than 10?
1: Is it under five?
0: So what? There's so much computation that we're not even capable of processing. It just needs to give us the baby picture of what's happening. That's all we're getting.
1: I wonder how they got. Do you know what? I'm going to look this up further. But how they got to the conclusion that we only use about 5% of the brain?
0: How do they know? I don't know.
1: I know things like the subconscious mind, like we don't have real access to the subconscious.
0: Mm.
1: And or they may add that to the equation where that is a part of it. That things like breathe and something, we don't think to breathe.
0: No.
1: Subconsciously connected
0: well,
1: to our
0: well,
1: body.
0: I don't know, is that different? Is breathing subconscious or is it just part of our physicality? It's part of our, it's the fact that we're our body is on autopilot.
1: I reckon the mind and body are the same. For instance, have you ever had goosebumps when you think of a particular memory? Your body reacts. There's a connection.
0: You think the mind and body are the same?
1: There's a connection. Because
0: so instance, where is your mind?
1: Like I get hot if I think about when I can't find something in my house. There's nothing to make my body hot apart from the thought that I can't find my keys. It makes me hot.
0: Okay.
1: Like that connects my mind. Like I'm not doing a physical act. I'm not running to get hot, but I get hot. Or if I have a particular eerie feeling, I remember something eerie, or I see something and I've got, let's say I could see something as innocent as a flower, but subconsciously that flower represents something or a memory that I had.
0: Mm-hmm.
1: And I can't even put my mind to it, but my body will have goosebumps.
0: Of course.
1: It will shoot up.
0: Well,
1: but that's the subconscious, because consciously I don't know why that flower, the image of that flower.
0: What happens to most men if you see a sexual image?
1: That's not subconscious though. That's fully conscious. You're thinking, oh, she's bent over. Oh. Like, all right, let's not. But you're conscious, you think, oh shit. Yeah, no, that's more conscious.
0: Is that, but and how is that different from your flower?
1: Because I don't know why that flower's freaking
0: you're,
1: me out.
0: You're wondering why you're getting hot and goosebumps over, I can't remember what you were saying.
1: I know, something, yeah, I will see something, I'll get goosebumps over some reason.
0: Oh, okay, and you don't understand what you're
1: why
0: getting.
1: Why the hell is it freaking me out? But my body's reacting,
0: Okay.
1: So that, it's the only reason why it's reacting is my subconscious mind. My conscious mind doesn't know why I'm reacting that way when I see something, like something just, sometimes people say something spooky.
0: Well, these
1: me
0: things
1: out
0: have been trained out of us, yeah. Because this is like our sixth sense, martial artists call it haragi. This is this is like your perception of something is bad is about to happen to you.
1: Yeah. A sense of foreboding.
0: Yeah. Like, so this doesn't feel right.
1: Yeah.
0: And these sort of things are trained out of us.
1: And that is not your body. That's your subconscious mind. Mm. I reckon that is my belief. Mm. Because your subconscious mind has got the knowledge. I think the subconscious mind is way more powerful than the conscious mind. Because it contributes to your conscious mind. Your conscious mind doesn't contribute to your subconscious.
0: No.
1: We are slaves to our subconscious mind.
0: Wait, say that again.
1: Your conscious mind doesn't affect your subconscious mind.
0: Oh, it beats it.
1: You reckon you're
0: being... It dominates it.
1: Your conscious mind.
0: Your conscious mind just doesn't want the subconscious to breathe. So it constantly hammers it down and tells it to shut the fuck up. Think about, like, imagine if someone wants to get thin and they're saying, you know, all right, I need to cut out all my carbs. I need to cut out all the sugars. And so, but consciously, they're like, oh, but... You always have a sugar with your coffee. You can't just take away your sugar with your coffee. And then the subconscious is like, I made a promise to myself to to cut out, but and then it's a fight, and your conscience says, yeah, but it's only a coffee. You can't take away your sugar from the coffee, and immediately.

0: mind knows that this many grams of sugar is not really good, and I've set myself on a diet. I'm not supposed to do this. Subconscious mind wants the sugar because I'm used to having the sugar.
1: Yeah,
0: subconscious mind may drive you to weakness. Like, your conscious mind may have the best intentions. You're like, hey, I'm gonna do this, I'm gonna cut down sugar. But your subconscious mind is like that little thing poking you. It's like, do you know what? Just have a bit of sugar. But your conscious mind is knowing, like, what am I doing with this sugar? Let's say you would you want to cut drinking. I was like, oh, let's not drink.

0: city you don't know though.
1: Exactly, but you get
0: to a hotel room there.
1: Yeah, but you're. Yeah.
0: But that, I mean, we could do.
1: Hey, your wedding.
0: I mean, if.
1: Yo.
0: Let's not go there. But if we really wanted to, we could train ourselves to blindfold ourselves and walk home now. You could walk home blindfolded now. If you really let yourself do it, like trusted yourself, you know the way.
1: No sound.
0: I didn't say earplugs as well, but at least knowledge of where you are, using sound to stop yourself getting run over on the street.
1: I don't think I'd get far from here. I'd end up going downstairs.
0: it might take a little bit longer than usual.
1: No, for real, think about it, man. Your subconscious mind, like, you can get yourself. I can get myself home. I've done it in the wild times. Got myself from A to Z. For instance, I'm just giving the blackout drunk example. Getting back, when wasted and not knowing anything.
0: The autopilot
1: is the subby. That's what I'm saying. That's why the subconscious mind is powerful as hell. Yeah. Even consciously, if I've forgotten something, something will click in the back of my head, and that's the subconscious giving me a little nudge. Like, yeah, we're supposed to turn left here, and I'm thinking, why? And why do I think this? I need to turn left. Subconscious is saying, oh, there's a letterbox. We've seen that before.
0: Yeah.
1: Then consciously, I start to think, oh, it's the letterbox. Consciously, I may put that as a bookmarker, but the subconscious has got that as a bookmarker. So that little connect is the little nudges I reckon you've got.
0: If you can use it and if you can listen to it, you're more powerful, because that's your instant reactions.
1: Of course.
0: Yeah.
1: But we
0: usually block it. We usually say, oh, that wasn't the turn. I was just... And then later on, after like five roads down, you're like, you realise I should have listened to myself.
1: Exactly. You're arguing.
0: That's a constant thing. Why didn't I listen to myself?
1: So exactly. But there's
0: because at the time the thought was coming up, turn left. But you're.

I didn't tell you to turn left. Because I didn't tell you to turn left. Keep going. No one said that. Ignore that. Ignore that. There's a flashing light over here. Look at that. Someone's screaming over there. Look at that.

0: The subconscious is that enormous thing at the bottom, and the conscious doesn't want to. Conscious is where the ego's held.
1: Yeah, for real.
0: So it's like, I don't want to disappear underwater. I can't survive down there. Where the subconscious is like, I'm cool. I'm down here in this huge aspect. But yeah, that's why he's battling down. It's like, yeah, stay underwater.
1: And I reckon, as human beings, we have to battle enough because the subconscious, I reckon, if you were to personify it as a person, it's the cold, brutal computer inside of you. It said, I need to get to A, I'm doing A to B, I don't care. A to Z, I don't care which letters I knock out or have to do to get home. Your conscious mind is thinking, oh no, that person's feeling. Subconscious mind is like, I need to survive, or I need to do get this done.
0: Yeah, regardless. If you take it down to its base level, yeah, it's like the reptilian mind.
1: Yeah, the reptilian part of us.
0: It's just a survival, it's like your blackout. You're on your, yeah, I mean, there's variations of subconscious. Like, you were on your survival mode.
1: Yeah.
0: That's survival mode on. Other

0: yeah. while I'm doing it.
1: No, bro.
0: Or you're writing a song, your conscious mind says, don't critique this while I'm making this. You can't critique and create at the same time.
2: Yeah, no, that's a blow.
0: Yeah,

achieve the 100 meter sprint, you're not running right or something. As soon as those thoughts come in your mind, you're slowing down. Well, tennis players and golf players talk about this all the time, like,

0: doing.
1: Yeah, it's the same. When I play football, I'm right footed. And when I think, if, like, for instance, in training sometimes, they'll give me the ball, they were training with the left foot. I'm not as good when you're saying, oh, you have to hit it with your left foot and they're passing it. I'm not as good to hit with the left foot as if when I'm just playing naturally and I'm just going on instinct. Mm. I can cross it, but I can actually play with my left foot when I'm not thinking too much. But if you give me the ball and start recording me and be like, yeah, hit the ball with left foot 50 yards, I'm going to struggle with it perfectly. But I've perfectly played matches where I have scored across the ball, done, been effective with my left foot, and I came to the conclusion, when I'm not thinking and I just do it, and it's my natural, screw this conscious mind, I'm going to train the subconscious mind.
0: But in what, in what aspect? You know, you're gonna be the next Messi. Is Messi thinking?
1: He's not thinking when he's playing. I don't think he's overthinking.
0: I think there's a difference. I mean, there's a difference watching footballers on TV. Like, when you watch football on TV and, like, think, oh, that looks skillful. I really think it's when you're actually on.

0: great artists, like great musicians, that people are just enjoying themselves. What's the name of the Jamaican 100 meter?
1: Usain.
0: He's just laughing.
1: Yeah.
0: And then he slows down at the end.
1: That's when he's like conscious. Yeah, at the end when he realizes, oh, I'm ahead. Consciously think I'm ahead. And then he starts slowing down. And then he-

0: debate there. Like, we never planned how we're gonna get these conversations on the roll, but
1: maybe the unconscious mind did plan.
0: And the conscious mind,
1: Daddy, I'm gonna bring it up now.
0: Yeah. Consciously, we were gonna talk about beer, but that was just, that was not irrelevant.

0: experiences, but yeah, I want to share with some people. Hit me up at Mr. Mains on Instagram, man. Share your points with me. Yeah. I was front.
1: Yeah.

stream next month. Zantogla, Alex Deos from Burkina Faso, he's the band leader. And we're going to do a live stream because they are releasing their new single next month. Battling against the 75,000 AI tracks uploaded per day on all the streaming platforms or more. But that's what we're up against as artists now. We've got to battle against AI. It's not, we're not even competing against each other anymore. Now we're just competing against AI video clips of people's attention to get the music heard. But we're going to be doing it from here. Like I say, next month, Zantogla, we're in the studio doing a live stream. Month after, Egon the Afro Priest, who we've collaborated on many a time to do various performances with all sorts of lineups. He's doing his couple of solo things in the studio for a live stream. And then as we go through summer, lots of the things that are coming out next year, we've had to line up all the things to bat 2027, because 2026, time flies. Talking about time, it was January, like the last I checked, and now we're...

0: we said, bringing the tunes and bringing the word on the street.
1: Yep. Yeah.
0: Or any tangents that we do come across, which we feel we have to discuss.
1: Yeah. Whatever comes up subconsciously. Weathership.org.

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4: Now, it's time for ice cream. Maybe some nuts. 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Why not try a hot dog? Or maybe some nuts. Or a sparkling ice-cool Pepsi. Or maybe some nuts. From the sales girls and in the foyer. Now. Or maybe some nuts.
5: Because I think I can put people off cooking. But I thought it might be nice just to explain to you what sort of you're likely to use when you're making a casserole.

0: Good afternoon, everyone, and welcome to the Soul Casserole Radio Show with me, Dusty Doo, and...
1: myself, Ray Bentos. Good afternoon, everyone. Hope you're all enjoying the sunshine while we're in the dank dungeon of doom.
0: Yeah, you know, I was like 21 degrees out there. It is hot.
1: You've got a tan.
0: Slightly casual.
1: Just a little bit of cash for the radio.
0: What was the first track you played there?
1: That was a Fred Bentos edit of Tina Turner's Cussing and Crying and Carrying On. Oh, okay, yeah, right, the feet
0: wow.
1: Do, take the feet do.
0: Making money off the brown. Disgusting.
1: Big shout out goes to the barbecue posse over in Patcham, Vic and Nick show, and everyone out there. Hope you're enjoying the sunshine and the lamb is perfect. Save me some, I'll be back later.
0: Awesome, sounds really good. And also the last track I played was Ugly Duckling, A Little Samba. That was from my son, so that was Izzy's choice. Another one coming up a little bit later. But what have we got coming up on today's show?
1: Well, I suppose we might have some more Tina Turner. I promise not to play any more of my stuff. Well, actually, don't promise. I guess we'll have some more Tina Turner. I guess probably some disco vibes because, you know, I can't help myself. Maybe some funk, some soul, some more hip-hop. And what have you got?
0: Yeah, a bit of a mix coming through. I've got...
1: got some easy listening.
0: No, I haven't. I've got some funk and some soul. New one from Bobby Gardner. I'll play it a little bit later anyway. And this guy was the backing singer for Charles Bradley. So this is like a brand new album. It's just come out. It came out on the 12th of July. And it's a mixture between many music connoisseurs in the US. Big special mention to Curtis Powers for the Face Radio in New York. Really great to meet you, and thank you so much for giving me the album. And it's going to get its first play from us today.
1: Nice. Hit it.
0: Oh, no, I'm going to play Liquidator.
1: Oh, okay.

0: So some reggae vibes there. Dave, you got some reggae coming up as well, I think, haven't
1: yeah,
0: you?
1: Yeah, I can't really top that. That was lovely, that last track. What was that?
0: That was the Bombists remix of Ordinary People. Before that, we had a bit of Yellow Man, a bit of Marcia Griffiths, a bit of Toots. I think I remember what else. I think that's probably about it. What have you got coming up?
1: Well, I was going to play Third World.
0: Nice.
1: Yeah, and then we'll go into a bit of disco, I thought.
0: Yay! My favourite part of the car. I've been holding it back.
1: Yeah, I'm going to play this Third World, Now That We Found Love. Then we'll go into a bit of disco and get you ready for the weekend.

safe, you're out and about tonight. DJ D and Frey Bentos will be at the Mesmerist from 9.

You're listening to Soul Casserole with Frey Bentos and Dusty Doo. Got about half an hour to go, and in the background you can hear Al Kent. Come Back Home.

About 20 minutes left, and we've got time for to play some new stuff from Bobby Hayden on Daptone Records.

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And this is taken from their brand new album. And this track is entitled Take Another Look.

So there you go, that's one from the Allergies there, and that is called Take Another Look At It. Take from their brand new album, which is out now on Jalapeno Records and good record stores right now. Coming up, I've got The Four Tet, and this is called Three Drums. This

And that top of the show we played lots of Ray Bentos mixes. So this next track is from Bobby Harden and the Soul Saints, Bridge of Love. This is a brand new album which is out on De La Records, fresh from New York, Brooklyn.

0: So that was Bobby Hayden, Harden and the Soul Saints, Bridge of Love. You can get that album from absolutely anywhere. It's out now. The story behind it is that he...
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Welcome to On Air. We are here in Brighton. It's a beautiful weather out here. My name is Leo, and I represent Blazy Records with all my friends, Antoine, Damien on my right, another Antoine, and Romain. And we're here to introduce you a little bit of music from Marseille, because we're from here, and we are here visiting some friends, Harvey and Fred, which are here, and it's just a pleasure being here, so thank you everyone just being here. Thank you Marcus for being our host at On Air. Thank you Jake, thank you Chris, and thank you Meg, all the team. So here we go, we're going to be here for a couple of hours together, and we're going to start with Damiao. Make some noise for him. Thanks for having us.

0: So we're here live broadcasting in Brighton at On Air. It's been a pleasure being with you guys. And we have like a couple more tracks that's going to be for the culture, for the English culture that we've learned. And this is how we're here, you know, it's just like for this kind of records, this kind of artist. Thank you, David Bowie, and thank you for the next artist that's going to come. You'll see. Thanks for everyone being here. It's all love. Vas-y.
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0: It's live, so you know it's like les aléas du direct, we'd say in French. So he's trying to find the proper track now, Antoine. He has some difficulties. You know, it's stressful. Everyone's looking at him, but he's gonna make it. Allez. This song's called Starman. I'm pretty sure you know it.

So big up to all the Blazy crew representing Marseille. Thanks a lot. Good to see you. And yeah, for the next 3 hours, we're taking you through to 11 p.m. You got me, Tony Mead, in the hot seat. It's the Viva Soul Radio Show. We are broadcasting live simultaneously from the wonderful On Air Bar in Western Road in Hove. So good evening and welcome along.

good evening if you just tuned in. This is the Viva Soul Radio Show with me, Tony Mead, live and direct on the mighty 1BTN. We're broadcasting simultaneously coming from the mighty On Air Bar, Western Road in Hove.

Thomas Hall, Westbound Records 1980. That's a track called You and Me. So we're just easing you into the session. It's the Viva Soul Radio Show, live and direct on the mighty 1BTN, and we are broadcasting live simultaneously from the brilliant, the wonderful on-air Hi-Fi Bar, Western Road in Hove. So good evening and welcome along.

Next up, big one from Leroy Hudson. Hold tight, Speed the Soul, live on 1BTN and live from the on-air Hi-Fi Bar in Hove.

So yeah, good evening. If you just tuned in, this is the Beaver Soul Radio Show, and you got me, Tony Mead, in the hot seat until 11 o'clock tonight. We are broadcasting live from On Air, that wonderful new hi-fi bar on Western Road in Hove. Just want to send a big shout out to Dean and to Chris, listening up in York. Good to have you company, good to have you on board. So that last one was for you. Next up, we've got one from 1979, Patsy Gallant, from the album Patsy, and it's a tune called It'll All Come Around. This one's out to Katrine.

So yeah, just banging out the background, that is from Creative Source from the 1975 album Pass the Feeling On, and that was a tune called Funky Lover. And before that, 1974, brilliant version of Aaron Neville's Hercules, and that was recorded by Boz Skaggs from the LP Slow Dancer. Hope you're enjoying the music so far, wherever you're listening from, if you're at home with us in the bar. This is the Viva Soul Radio Show, coming live from On Air on Western Road in Hove, broadcasting live as well through the airwaves on the mighty 1BTN.

Calypso in the background from 1980. Definitely in heavyweight, funky, Afro-French territory. Sound of Rim Kwaku Obeng. Taken from the album Rim Arrives. Private Press, Rising Times Records.

track's called You Are My Dream. And talking about believing, I'm going to send a big shout out to Hannah and to Kieran, all the crew. Come on, you Irons. Also, shout out to their friends with them today, listening in the garden. Got Roy and fam, so big love to you all. And let's pray for the mighty West Ham tomorrow, shall we?

So yeah, in the background, just some more Afro-French sort of disco business, courtesy of Janet and Daya Lokamba. Quirky little track called Funk and Fire. Before that, Simonde. From one of their underplayed albums called Arrival. Track was called It's Magic. Do hope you're enjoying the music so far. We are broadcasting live from On Air, brilliant hi-fi bar on Western Road in Hove, and we are simultaneously going out on the mighty 1BTN. So good evening, welcome along. You got me, Tony Mead, and we're here in the hot seat until 11 tonight, so hold tight. Alright, we're going to take you to church.

Yeah, so we're going down a little gospel route. This one's out to the other half of Viva Soul. It's out to Paul, put me onto this wonderful track called Things Gotta Get Better from Genobia Jetta, 1981. Title track from my album released in 1981 on Savoy Records. So hope you're enjoying the music so far. It's a hot one out there. It's a hot one. All right, we continue.

Hope you're enjoying that, and just fading out in the background, Bob and Pauline Wilson, sounding just like your next door neighbours or something, right? Yeah, that was a brilliant track called In the Spirit, from 1981, taken from their LP on Mer Records, Somebody Loves You. Before that, brilliant one from Linda Evans, self-titled album, from 1984, and the track we played you was I Am Gold. So next up, I'm going to send this one out to regular listener to the Viva Soul Radio Show. It's a good friend of ours across the oceans, across the airwaves. It's our good friend Frank, listening all the way from Dusseldorf in Germany. So I'm going to send this one out to you, Frank, and your good lady. And yeah, like we mentioned West Ham, didn't we? So we'll keep it on a football tip. Frank, I believe, is a very, very, very big Bayern Munich fan. And he's just messaged just to say that he's absolutely loving the work of Harry Kane. He scored a hat-trick in the German Cup final. So there you go. So let's hope he keeps it red hot for the World Cup. So Frank, yeah, this is out to you. This is a big one. This next one's for you.

Yeah, and it doesn't get much better than that. That is the sound of Elbonita Twinkie Clark. Just absolutely top draw gospel soul. That's out to Frank in Germany. And yeah, that is taken from a 1981 album, You Shall Receive Power. That is Awake, O Zion. Right, next one is going out to another good friend of mine by the name of Ward. He's one of the hottest properties in the TV and movie world right now, in the production game. And big love to Jody as well. And Ward, I know you love a bit of gospel soul disco, so this one is for you. It's a big one.

So in the background, 1981, that is the sound of the Duncans. That is a tune very suitable for the weather out there. Too damn hot.

So yeah, you're tuned into the Viva Soul Radio Show, live and direct on the mighty 1BTN. And yeah, it is a simultaneous live broadcast, and we are on the decks on the wonderful hi-fi bar that is called On Air, Western Road in Hove. If you haven't checked it out yet, you must come and check it out. Wonderful bar. And yeah, this is where we do it. All right, we continue. Santa Kitty in the Haywoods. Track's called Sweet Taste of Honey.

So good evening. If you just tuned in, this is the Sound of the Viva Soul Radio Show. Good evening, welcome along. We are broadcasting live on the mighty 1BTN, and we are live in the place from the beautiful hip hi-fi bar that is called On Air, and we're broadcasting live from the bar this evening, and we're in the hot seat until 11. The track we just played you there was by Carol Dion, Gateway Record 45. And that was called I'm In Love. Before that, cheeky little tune called Take A Walk In The Moonlight from a one-off self-titled album by UK outfit, The Paul Bailey Sound. So yeah, it's Viva Soul and we're live on 1BTN.

track's called Music Mad. It's taken from the album In Need Of. So hope you're enjoying the music so far, wherever you're listening from. You've got me, Tony Mead, in the hot seat. It's the Viva Soul Radio.

0: So in the background from 1979 from the album Manifestations, that is the sound of Manfredo Fest. And yeah, that's just faded out. So, should we have a little recap, should we?
1: Yeah, alright.
0: So, what did we have? We had, we had Alfredo, Hot to Trot, from his album, that's Alfredo de la Faye. And then we had Elena Pittman, Kem Vai Querer. And then we had Alcyon from a Philips LP, A Voz de Samba. And it was K Acordo Cuero Ver, something like that. And we've got someone who speaks Portuguese in the house, which is quite handy. So, Lou, what was that again?
2: Wake up so I can see you.
0: So there you go. You get the Portuguese, you get the English. You got it all right here on the mighty 1BTN. All right, sound of Marcus Valet, track's called Online.

Yeah, that was a brilliant sound of Marcus Vallée with a tune called Online, released in 2001 on Far Out Records. Yeah, big up Joe Davis. Hope you're enjoying the music so far. Just going to take you on a little Brazilian journey just for a few more tracks. This is the Viva Soul Radio Show, broadcasting live from On Air, wonderful new hi-fi bar on Western Road in Hove. And we are going out live simultaneously on a mighty 1BTN.

Yeah, funky Brazilian vibes from Jamie Marquez. Track's called 50-50. Before that, 1978, from the album Gosto da Mata, which is, Lou, I Like Apple. There you go. Very fruity number there from Wando. All right. This is the Viva Soul Radio Show with me, Tony Mead. We're here until 11.

So just in the background, a brilliant sound of Sandra de Sá. A wonderful 1983 album, Brazilian Boogie at its best. The album's called Valet 2 though, and the track we played you was Pela Cidade, which means, Lou? Through the city. How good is that, to have someone that speaks Portuguese sitting right by you? That is brilliant, isn't it? Right, okay, we've got another one from 1983. This is a killer. Yeah, definitely on that funky kind of sort of Brazilian boogie tip. This is the sound of Brilho, and the tune is called Se Você For Salvador.

Yeah, that is a big one. I absolutely love that piece. That is from a self-titled album by Christina Camargo, released in 1980 on Discos CBS Records. And the tune we played you was Morel Tem Ora. We've got about another 10 minutes or so left. Hope you're enjoying the music so far. We've took you on a little Brazilian journey. We're going to continue that until the end, I think. So up next, that's it. Yeah, we've got Ronaldo Rezida. Okay, you down for that? Yeah, the people want that one. Okay, let's give it to them. Track's called Novamente Mascanada.

All right, so that's about it. We've got one more left just to close out the show. So this has been the Viva Soul Radio Show with me, Tony Mead, live on the mighty 1BTN, and we've been broadcasting from the DJ booth on air. The headquarters, that's it. The HQ, yeah, definitely. On Western Road in Hove. And just want to send a few shouts out, obviously, to Mr. and Mrs. Mod up in York for their company. Big up to Ward. Louisa for the amazing translations from Portuguese to English. We've got Liz as well. Thank you for your company. Chris, of course, always representing. And also to the lovely staff, we've got Chris and Meg. So make sure you check out the wonderful on-air bar. And, yeah. We'll see you next time.

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4: Good evening, Octopi. Welcome to the May edition of the Black Octopus Show on 1BTN. We're going to be with you for the next 2 hours, dredging up some tunes from the farthest realms of our hard drives. Brighton was absolutely buzzing driving on the way down here to the studio today, and if you're staying in, we're staying in with you in the dark, cavernous basement that is the 1BTN bunker. Hello, Nick.
5: Hello, Andrew. You well?
4: Very well, sir.
5: Thanks for picking me up in the Black Octobus.
4: The Black Octobus will be making its debut at the We Are Love Festival. Just got the plug in early there, of which we will be playing.
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4: I suppose we better play some records.
5: Yeah. Kick it.

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We'll be with you till about midnight, until we have to go home.

0: So check us out on July the 8th. We're supporting David Holmes at the Walter Bear Club in Brighton Seafront. Tickets available on Skiddle. I think the early birds flew, like they all sold out within the first 2 hours. So I think you've got to be quick to get on those tickets, so I'd get on it.
1: And if you don't buy one, David knows where you live.

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1: Have you brought any words with you tonight to talk or actually speak? Do you leave them in your house?
0: They're in my pocket. But my pockets are deep.
1: Your motor skills have been significantly reduced by this deep house rabbit hole you've taken.
0: I was talking quite clear and I'm a very articulate person, Andy. I did a panel in the week. A panel for BMC.
1: I thought you thought.
0: Went to see Dave Clark last night in the i360 pod. That was good fun, wasn't it, Andy?
1: Maybe you've left your vernacular in there.
0: Maybe left my jaw.
1: Yes.

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We've been proper feeling this one in the studio tonight, so I hope it sounded pretty cool at home as well.

0: 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As Andy said, see you at David Holmes on July the 8th at Water Bear. And We Are Love from July the 28th.
1: We are love, Nick, aren't we? We are definitely love. When I look at you, I think of love.
0: Well, I know you love me.
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3: 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Hey, it's Gidada again with my monthly Take Breaks radio show. Today I've got some new artists for you that I'm really happy to introduce. First of all, I'm going to play some tracks of the album Millstone by Bombay Joe, an artist originally coming from Stockholm, but now I think he's based in Portugal.

label Grooveland. Then I've got an amazing remix by Paul Kang. I really hope you enjoy it. It's really great.